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'Cause the sun will always shine.

0: Romantic, tell me fantastic. Touch me on the box, she says, Mr. Boom. What you say, girl? Smooth.
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Just touch me till I can get my satisfaction. 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